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More bars, there's a loss. There's a crater or a spaceship. Get lost, no favors, I wager. Whatever you worth, I pause. Something about a conservative regular girl that still can beat a thoroughest. Don't need your psychic can reach a zodiac sign. It must be a Gemini moon. 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Nobody been in a bag, but how many bodies done been in her bag?

Hot 94.1, the Rhythm of the Valley. It's Randy. We are live in the mix from the Just Wing It Studios. Friday traffic jam going down. 24KG in the mix. Nada Madonna's music all hour long. Get you ready for the weekend. Right here

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I just messed up the whole program. 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Turn off the lights, I'm beating like a mic. Tell her don't

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0: It's the Bootleg Kev Show, man. That's James Andre Jefferson Jr.
1: What a do, boo?
0: Yes, sir. Happy Friday. The weekend is here, James.
2: Come on, man.
0: We made it to another week, all right? Look, coming up, we got our boy Glasses Malone, G Malone. He is in the new show, The Drop, on Hulu and FX, and he helped with a lot of the consultation of the show. If you like Snowfall, he's a part of the spinoff. We're going to talk with him about that and much more on the way. Keep it locked. It's the Bootleg Kev Show.

0: But I will. I'll freak you, freak you like no one has ever made you feel, yeah. Yeah.
1: Let's go.
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0: Yo, it's the Bootleg Kev Show with James Andre Jefferson Jr.
1: What it do, man?
0: Our brother Glasses Malone, G Malone in the building. All right, G Malone, you play Voltron in this new show, The Drop, which is on FX and Hulu. It is a Snowfall spinoff, which is just done very well. It feels like such an authentic, like, 90s production. Tell me just, like how you guys got that feel out of the show.
1: We had incredible directors.
0: Whose idea is it for you to be involved? Like, who makes the initial call? Who's...
1: Jimmy Chris.
0: Okay.
1: Jim Bob and Malcolm Spellman, man. It was really their brainchild.
0: So they hit you and they're like, hey, we're working on this.
1: Problem kept talking to them.
0: And so Problem was already involved.
1: So Problem was already writing all the music.
0: Got it.
1: Shout out to P. So he's writing all the music. And Jim Bob had already told me, like, gee, I got something for you. And it started off as just an executive consultant role. And then as I start going to the writer's room, they noticed my ability and started allowing me to contribute in that facet. They slid the acting shit on me last, but I got the confidence from helping different actors to understand exactly
2: what to do,
1: the role they were playing.
0: All right, so Glasses is on the new show. Y'all got to go see it. Shout out to Hulu. Shout out to The Drop, FX, the whole team over there. I want to know, though, Glasses, why does Tyler, the creator, owe you an apology when you see him?
1: Tyler is somebody I would like to talk to because I think he owes

0: the apology for him dissing God as a brother. Like, I feel like...
1: Why did you diss God?
0: He used to wear upside down crosses, 666. Yeah, no, no. That's some white people shit. No, Kev. No, I'm not with that. Nah,
1: because... What if he's an atheist? God.
0: That's even a problem.
1: Why is that a problem?
0: Nigga, we black in America, bro. What do you mean? It ain't that good. White people don't... Y'all don't need God. This is America.
1: Why? I'd like God. I'm an atheist, but if I wanted God...
0: Bro, this is the clip. Because I like God. What do you mean?
1: I said I'd like him.
0: God is our everything, bro. Black in America. Only like if you like...
1: What if it's not Tyler's everything?
0: He's black and you don't just get to just do that yet.
1: All right, James, what are your thoughts?
2: Look here, I think everybody need God, to be honest, especially right now. Everybody tripping. And not the little fake God y'all be trying to preach.
1: Which one is the fake one? Which one is the real one?
2: You know, the churches, they be talking about politics all the time.
1: Oh, yeah. Well, I mean, listen,
2: middle of America.
1: My name's Bennett and I'm not in it. And according to Glasses Below, I don't need God because I'm white in America.
2: You need it more than anybody. Especially when you gamble.
1: Go follow the homie Glasses, man. Stay by your radio. Coming up, let's do that daily hate on your Friday, man. It's the Bootleg Kev Show. Keep it live.
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1: What it do, bro?
0: The Daily Hate is up next, ladies and gentlemen. By the way, we're ending the week with a bang. If you got something that you want to hate on from this past week, hit us up, 877-817-2888. That is the number. Get your Daily Hate calls in. James, anything you want to hate on?
1: I'm hating on the American English, because why we got silent letters? Why we can't say Caesar?
0: Caesar? I don't understand.
1: Because they say czar, but it's Caesar.
0: It's czar.
1: But it's a C right there.
0: So you're talking about the word C-Z-A-R?
1: Yeah, that word.
0: It's czar. And you say Caesar?
1: It's an illegal C. I don't like it. Throw it out.
0: You know what? Shout out to English. Never was James's forte. Stay by your radio. The Daily Hate's up next.

0: on. If you got something you want to hate on too, leave us a voicemail, 877-817-2888. That's the number. 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Coming up, big marriage in hip hop. We got to give a big congrats on the way.
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1: What it do, bro?
0: Congratulations. Finally, Moneybagg Yo and Ari Fletcher have married. 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
1: Hey, congrats to them. 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
0: Do you?
1: I sure do.
0: I feel like there's always some messiness going on with Ari Fletcher and Moneybagg Yo.
1: Hey, it's really just Ari, because, you know, her past and whatnot.
0: Hey, the No Cap News is on the way. Keep it locked.

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0: 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Hey, coming up, we got that No Cap News Report, the Friday edition. James finds the craziest stories in the world, and we talk about them. What you got on deck?
1: I got to tell you about a man that won the Powerball last year and how much his life has changed. Let's just say he's a wild boy.
0: More on that up next, man. It's the Bootleg Kev Show.

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0: tell you what's going on in these streets, man. And you know why. Giving it to you straight, no filter. Let's go. Let's
1: go. The No Cap News with James Jefferson Jr. inside the Bootleg Cap Show. Talk to him,
2: homie. Time for the No Cap News right now, James. What's poppin'?
3: You would think if you won the Powerball, you would change your life for the better. Not this man. He won $167 million last April, and he has been arrested for the fifth time just recently for public intoxication at Walmart.
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13: Hey, I've been waiting all night for this moment. I've been waiting all year for this moment. I've been picturing you taking off your clothes for me. I've been literally curving all these souls for you.

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2: What it do, man?
1: All right, I feel like everybody has certain, like, red lines when it comes to dating. Our buddy just found out a girl he was talking to for about a month or so had her own red line, and that was his credit score. When she found out how bad his credit score was.
2: We talking 400s or 500s or 600s?
1: It was between 400 and 500.
2: Oh, damn. Oh, yeah, that's a red flag right there.
1: Yeah, so she stopped talking to him. And she says she needs somebody in her life that's, like, responsible, and that someone's credit score essentially is a reflection of, like, how responsible you are.
2: Yeah, he can't even go to Rent-A-Center and get a couch.
1: So I'm curious, what is that one thing for you about somebody that maybe might not be important to anybody else? It could be someone's credit score, their breath, whatever it is.
2: How dirty
1: a
2: Q-tip is, it matters. That's what I like.
1: 877-817-2888. Man, we're talking about it up next. It's the Bootleg Kev Show.

scene. 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My life is an x-ray. I'm sorry, a sex tape. You only get one tape. Quiet on the set, please. Rolling anxiety.

All right, 877-817-2888. 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A friend of the show, man, is having issues with his credit, and that has turned into him having issues in his relationship. His lady is not rocking with him when she

0: know, crusty, fungus-filled, dead toenail, feet, stinking, messed up feet. Like, they have to be great. They have to be clean.
1: They got
0: to
1: be clean, but they don't got to be, like, pedicure, do they?
0: Yes! Don't let Lucy Liu and all them do your nails.
2: Lucy Liu,
0: get your nail done. You want your nail done?
2: Oh, damn.
0: Get your nail done.
2: Hey, get her off the phone, Sam.
1: Appreciate you calling. All right, what is the one thing that's important to you that might not be important to everybody else when it comes to dating?
3: You have to have a passport. It's a non-negotiable at this point. You're not living. You're not grown enough. Yes. You don't have a passport.
1: I feel that way about my friends sometimes. Like, I have friends in my life who don't have a passport, and I judge them harshly because I'm like, hey, you're in your 30s. Like, you're not even a real adult. Like, what if shit hits the fan and we gotta go to Thailand?
2: Thailand not gonna accept us. Their version of ICE gonna kick us out.
1: That's a fair point. Shout out to Thailand, though. Hey, coming up next, let's talk about it. These streaming services, they're getting out of control, man. We used to have to cut the cable. Now we gotta cut the streams. Come on now.
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1: What a deal, bro?
0: 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What are the new prices?
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0: Yeah, they can kiss my ass, man.
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0: LA, Valley, Eastside, Westside, Sac, Romano, Vallejo, the Hillside.
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0: Coming up, man, apparently one of Blueface's baby mama, she has smoke with me.
1: Oh, damn, what happened?
0: We gonna find out up next, man. Blueface's baby mama coming for me, bro. We got more on that on the way. Keep it locked. 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
1: What a dope, man.
0: All right, so about 2.5 years ago, I went to Vegas. I got to interview Blueface and his baby mama, Jaden Alexis.
1: I remember that.
0: She's the OG, the high school sweetheart.
1: Oh, yeah, the OG, the original that started all this.
0: By the way, super nice girl, so...
1: Oh, you got to say that for what
0: no,
1: you
0: she,
1: said.
0: No, she is a nice girl. We did an interview, and apparently she didn't like it because someone just asked her her worst interview. This is what she said.
2: Who's my worst interview?
3: Yeah, what was the worst one?
2: Bootleg Kev. It's not even a real reason. It's just the things that he asked or said. He be giving you, like, backhanded compliments or whatever you call it.
1: What'd you do to that poor girl?
0: Well, I did say she looked like Drewski. Here's a little bit of the audio from our interview.
4: She just dropped her new song, Stewie.
5: What you think? You think she looks like Stewie?
4: I think she looks like Drewski.
2: Really?
4: I saw the side by side.
2: Yeah, I think it's funny.
0: I mean, I was kind of mean. I told her music was trash.
1: Like, all respects to Drewski, but I rather look like Stewie.
0: Yo, but listen, I did. I ran her music through the mud in this interview. It was fine.
1: Was her music good? Or
0: it's. I mean, look, she put in a song afterwards that was better than the one song she had out because the song she had out was horrible.
1: Oh, so. I see you trying to save face right now.
0: Well, shout out to Jaden. She's dealing with Blueface as a baby daddy, which I'm sure isn't the easiest thing.
1: Oh yeah, dealing with Blueface, nothing you say should matter.
0: Anyway, stay by your radio. Coming up, we're jumping into People's Mix.
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1: What it do, man?
0: Inside the People's Mix. Hit us up, 877-817-2888. Yo, get out of shout-outs, requests, whatever you need, man. Bringing that weekend in the right way. Listen, let's get into some new music right now. This guy just inked a deal with Lil Baby, man. This song is going crazy. Nuda 05. It's new music out of the A, man. It's called Around Me, and it's on the Bootleg Kev Show.

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0: Inside the People's Mix, man. 877-817-2888 is the number. We'd love to hear from you. If you got something you want to hear, we got to talk about this, though. This Grand Theft Auto 6 mania, it's getting out of hand.
1: Oh, damn.
0: Man, this one guy, he's terminally ill, and his... But we're just going to talk about it up next. All right, we're going to break that down. First things first. Dolly Babe, It's That Pink Blush. I'm hearing the remix. Got someone on it who might or might not be from Texas as well, who's named after a horse. Let's get into it. It's new music on the Bootleg Kev Show.

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1: What a dobo.
0: All right, so a daughter has reached out to Rockstar Games because her dad is terminally ill and probably isn't going to be alive much longer to see the release of Grand Theft Auto 6. So she's pleading with Rockstar Games to send an early copy of the game so her dad can play it before he dies.
1: Earlier in January, they actually granted somebody the same thing because somebody was terminally ill and they got to play an early version of the game.
0: Well, they got, hey, look, if everybody who's terminally ill can play Grand Theft Auto 6, we might get some early reviews.
1: That's what you thinking about? They about to die. You thinking about reviews?
0: Stay by your radio. Coming up next, we got the No Cap News on the way.

despair. Suckerism contagious, it's in the air. It's spooky, it's hella spooky. You can't be corny, you can't be goofy. Some of these P.I.s do too much to heck of bootsy. A lot of these ninjas want some bras, they be groupies. Golden Gate Bridge, we be shining. From Alcatraz, you can get to Mare Island. When the game originated, 10 toes with feet on the pavement. I'm elated, I made it, I know them suckers, they hate it.

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0: Yo, it's the Bootleg Cap Show, man. The No Cap News Report is coming up. James finds the craziest stories in the world, and we talk about them. James, what you got?
1: A woman was caught selling drugs in the most wild place. I hate it, but I feel like she probably made a lot of money, too.
0: Shout out to... we're going to find out. By the way, you ever watch Weeds with Nancy Botwin?
1: No, I have
0: not. Old school Showtime show? It's a banger. Anyway, let's talk about that up next. It's the Bootleg Cap Show.

0: heavy dip on a. I got way too much, I can't keep it on a low. I got way too much, I got way too much.
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4: Time for the No Cap News right now. What up, James?
5: Look, I know you need to make your money, but selling drugs in certain places should just be completely illegal, because selling drugs is illegal. But a woman was caught selling drugs in front of a drug rehab center.
4: Well, I mean,
5: no, come on now.
4: You got to know your customer base. I'm saying.
5: You can't do that, though.
4: Ethically, morally, it's wrong. It's predatory.
5: But you're going to make your money there.
4: But we do live in a country where, you know, there is a McDonald's on every corner where everybody in our damn cities are obese. So it's kind of the same thing.
5: Oh, no. What? That was a reach. Did you stretch before you said that?
4: That was a big reach. Well, look, if you go to Walmart, what's on the end caps? Cookies, Coca-Cola, Pepsi. It's all drugs. It's just all drugs, James.
5: I agree with you there, but you can't do this. 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
4: You can't do it, but... 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
5: Well, you are in America. 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
4: She's in jail, right?
5: 100%.
4: As she deserves to be in jail, but just not for too long.
5: She looked like she needs to be in rehab herself, if you're being honest.
4: Oh, my God. She looks like a psychopath. She looks like It, the clown. Anyway, stay by your radio. Coming up next, we've got the Daily Hate on.
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8: There was a correctional officer I used to deliver to when I worked for Arrowhead. You know, you drop off the water, he had like a pool.

0: So Eddie always wanted two bottles back there. Insisted on showing herself, you know? So one of the other drivers said, hey, well, Gilly, I could take that one from you. And I said, okay. So that guy, Eddie, called the office and said, I don't want that new guy delivering anymore. I just want Gilly there because he just does his job. He doesn't scheme on my wife.
1: Oh,
0: you know?
1: Gotcha.
0: The guy, man, he was insistent on being there, talking to her as he's sunbathing the dirt.
1: All right.
0: Later, brother.
1: Later, man. Bye.
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0: It's the Bootleg Kev Show. The Daily Hate's up next. If you got something you want to hate on, leave us a voicemail. It's Friday, man. Get your calls in. What's got you pissed off from this past week? 877-817-2888 is the number. Anything you want to hate on, James?
1: I'm hating on Mississippi because y'all didn't really look into what happened with Nolan Wells. I'm just going to say that.
0: We got your Daily Hate calls coming up, man. Stick around. It's the Bootleg Kev Show.

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1: Where you at?
0: At the house with it, watching sinners.
1: Who you with?
0: On the couch with my favorite sinner. I was about to, but you convinced us. Should I decorate her walls or log off to Pinterest? Never too late to meditate on emotional attachments. Even if I fall short from my distractions. Been missing your booty, loving on your booty. Kissing on your booty, crushing on your booty. Remember me, iceberg jeans or the

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0: All right, man, it's time for that Daily Hate. What are you hating on, ma'am?
3: I am hating the process of getting an apartment these days. Like, they're asking for so much. I feel like I got to give my left arm to move into a little box. They're overcharging. They want to know your damn near know your social security, this thing, that thing. Like, what more do you need to know of my rental history? And if I can afford the apartment, like, how much more do you need to know about me to move into an apartment? It's just, I just feel like it's too much.
0: If I was a landlord, I'd just be like, yo, let me know what your Instagram looks like. I just want to see what kind of human being I have moving into my spot.
4: Oh, that sounds like something else going on.
0: Nah, because you never know. You go on IG, you know, if someone's looking like a crackhead or toting guns on Instagram or something.
4: You, like, you already got the crime on the ground.
3: Yeah, you don't want them because they probably some YNs. They probably hang out with YNs. I don't need them coming to my place.
0: I'm like, yeah, what's your Facebook? Let me see what your Facebook looking like.
3: Yeah, I don't want to move into that place. It sounds creepy.
0: Well, good luck finding a new place. It is obviously a very hard thing right now to find an affordable place to live. They don't exist.
4: Facts. So the van life looking more and more fantasizable.
0: For sure. Appreciate you for getting your hate on. All right, look, if you got something you want to hate on too, 877-817-2 888. That is the number. 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Coming up next, somebody finally got married, and I would just say it's about time. We're going to tell you who up next.
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0: Friend of the show, Moneybag Yo, officially married finally to Ari Fletcher.
1: Hey, congrats to them. They're a beautiful couple there.
0: Yeah, man, I feel like they were married a long time ago, but I guess I missed that. Anyway, yo, we're getting up out of here. Back at it Monday, y'all. Enjoy your weekend.

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5: 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At Just Swing It. 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
1: That's my gang here. 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
4: 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Yeah, yeah. 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Lately, this cash I'm getting got me losing count of these bags. I've been moving too fast. Hard times don't last. Remember when cops are rats talking out my boy, you ain't with a.

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2: 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At Just Swing It. Swing like a boss. Eat like a king. 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

You know my little off they rocker. 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
7: 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At Just Swing It. Swing like a boss. Eat like a king. 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
3: 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I'm like, dude, that's their job. 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

0: out at 4.1, the rhythm of the valley is Romeo. So we're talking about helping your kids out with money, basically that first car. Good morning, Hot. What's going on?
1: Good morning, Romeo.
0: Hey, what's happening?
1: So when I was 16, I got a job like a day after my 16th birthday, right?
0: Okay.
1: And my mom was fortunate enough to have enough money to buy me a car. So my mom bought me a white BMW. It was older, but it was a nice BMW when I was 16 years old.
0: Okay.
1: And my responsibility for the car was to pay her back. So monthly, I paid her $300 for my car, but she bought it cash. So I pretty much was just buying the car from her. That was like a big responsibility for me when I was 16, but I was also really grateful for it. And I feel like I would definitely do the same thing for my daughter. Or, well, I have a 6-year-old, so I would definitely do the same thing for my daughter. If I could, you know, give my daughter everything that my mom gave me when I was younger, I would feel glad. I always say I want
0: to
1: be the...
0: But to be honest with you, your mom didn't give you a car. You paid for it.
1: Well, she gave it to me because I only paid for it for like a year.
0: Oh.
1: And she, yeah. But it was
0: that's different.
1: Also, I was like also responsible after that. Like, I paid for the car for about a year.
0: Okay.
1: And then after that, I was kind of like, well, I'll just pay like for the water bill or something. And my mom was like, okay. So it was more so just to show me like the responsibility.
0: That you have something. See, yes, there. I understand that. But
1: yeah.
0: A lot of these parents today are charging their kids these ridiculous amounts for something that the kids really can't afford, and they're putting them,
1: right.
0: They're making them struggle, and they're not. That's not teaching them responsibility. That's
1: I
0: just
1: agree.
0: So yeah. So your mom knew what
1: no.
0: she was doing. Your mom sounded like
1: yeah.
0: she was pretty smart.
1: Yeah, my mom was just teaching me the responsibility.
0: Yeah.
1: And at first I was like, okay, well, I guess I'll pay for it, you know. But then I also was like, girl, I got my own car, I'm paying these bills, I got a job, and I also thought I was hot in high school, you know? So
0: yeah.
1: I had a BMW. There ain't no kid in high school had a BMW.
0: Oh, they all got them now.
1: They all have them now, and I'm over here like, dang, they would have laughed at my little BMW. Got Range Rovers and
0: Mercedes. I know, these
1: Mercedes.
0: Kids today, that's funny.
1: But I definitely would, give my daughter everything I could. Why would these parents want their kids to struggle?
0: Because they're stupid.
1: I don't understand it. I would rather my kid be like, my mom did everything for us.
0: Here's why.
1: And taught me.
0: I'll explain to you why they do that. It's the same reason my mom did it. Because they had no other choice.
1: Mm-hmm.
0: So what they do, what these parents now is because they don't understand the fact that when they were struggling growing up, it wasn't
1: mm-hmm.
0: because your parents were trying to teach you a lesson. It was
1: mm-hmm.
0: because your parents had simply no other option but to
1: yeah.
0: struggle. Okay.

0: And people today are stupid. They think that that's the reason they turned out the way they are. It's not. It's because your parents taught you to be a certain way. The fact that you had to struggle is not the reason. Okay.
1: Yeah, my parents, they were together for most of like my, up until I was like a teenager. And then when I was in high school, they separated. Mm-hmm. So my mom worked three jobs. My mom worked three jobs to take care of me and my siblings. And there were five of us.
0: Yeah.
1: And so my mom showed me like, you're going to have to either get it yourself or you're not going to have it at all.
0: Hey, did any of the other siblings get a BMW?
1: No. I'm the oldest of the siblings, and I'm also the most responsible, and I grew up really, really fast. Like,
0: nice.
1: I was never a kid.
0: Sure.
1: They didn't get BMWs, but, I mean, I taught them to be responsible young adults as well, and so did my mom. So.
0: Nice. All right. Well, thanks for calling. I appreciate it.
1: Have a good day.
0: All right, you too. But that's the point. I mean, that's the reason why, you know, is because you out here, you think that the struggle was why you turned out the way you turned out. And it's not. It's because your parents taught you to be good people. Okay? You guys are over here going, well, my kid's got to grow up. If my kid's going to be a good person, he's got to grow up like I grew up. No, he doesn't. She doesn't. Okay? Because times are different. It's not the same. You can't raise some kid or raise your kid based on how you were raised, because we don't live in the same times and you parents don't understand that. Romeo, it's on 94.1.
2: Okay. Okay.

Surreal. Every bar is a part of the murder wrath. Call Peter, them people chopping a bird in half. Break it further down to whatever's gonna earn the math. Exchange pounds for dollars and never converted cash. Welcome to the South where they serve in the dirt and grass. The streets ain't safe, I prefer the deserted

I did 1.1. The rhythm of the battle is Romeo. Hey, good morning, Rome. Hey, I'm buying your teenager a car. It depends. If you're raising a child that listens and is making the effort to make the right decisions on his or her future, why not help them out? And not just with a car, but with anything else they need to start off in life. And also in what you can afford as a parent. Yeah, that's, I agree with, I mean, yeah, absolutely. Why wouldn't you do that? Some people don't. The problem is, here's the real problem, is sometimes you meet these kids that really do, really are good kids. And they're in a situation where, they're in a situation where it's just, their parents don't care about them. I mean, I have met some really good kids over the years where who their parents just seem to not care at all, which is so strange. I don't get it. It's just really weird, All right. 84254-7-7. But you're right, man. Do what you can for your kids to, to keep them straight. Help them out as much as you can, as much as you can afford. But don't disregard them. I mean, like you said, there's a lot of good kids I've seen trying to make it on their own, what it appears to make it on their own. Even though they have parents that appear to be legitimate people. So I don't know. I don't know what to think about that. But yeah, I mean, I just, as it comes to the

cars. I think some of you moms and dads, you guys are trying to teach your kids a lesson through finances. And I don't think that's where you need to teach them the lesson. Teaching them to be good people, teaching them to do the right thing, teaching them to work hard. I don't think you need to do that through money. I don't think just because, you know, we were having this conversation over the weekend. My first car was like a 79 pickup, and it was not. It was kind of a death trap. The brakes were suspect. The roll bar in front was crooked. I mean, it was a suspect vehicle. It was a little 4x4, but it was suspect. And you think that built character? No, I was already a good kid. Me and my friends were already good kids, you know? But that was all my mom could afford, you know? Had my mom been able to afford more, my mom would have bought me a brand new car. So it has nothing to do with the amount of money you have, you give your kids, has nothing to do with whether they turn out entitled or spoiled or any of that. The way you raise them, you guys blame it on that. I know a lot of you will sit there and go, man, look at these kids, how spoiled and entitled they are. Okay. But their parents were dumbasses and didn't teach them responsibility and to be humble. That's the parents' fault, not the kids' fault. And it has nothing to do with money. Romeo, it's on 94.1.

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0: Slow down.
1: I did 4.1, the rhythm of the valleys, Romeo. RD42547. Yo, Rome. My boss is renting out a room to his son for $1,000 a month.
2: Wow.
1: That's just, that's embarrassing. I mean, that's the problem. You guys, that just, I hate to say it, but it kind of shows how pathetic you parents are. You want to teach your kids responsibility, accountability. You want to teach them how to be humble, how to be good people. You don't do it through money. It's just you parents are greedy. You parents are, you know, you lack the ability to teach your kids, you know. I mean, that's the lowest common denominator. Make them pay. Think that's what they're doing. That's what's teaching them. It's like, you know what it's like? It's like you guys getting mad at the schools for you not teaching your kids how to be good people. You blame the schools for it. Oh, it's the teacher's fault. Oh, no, it's not. It's your fault. And you just passing the buck is all you're doing. Or you're just selfish and you want your kids to pay you? That's the stupidest thing I've ever heard. It really is. They have plenty of time to figure out and how to make it in the world where they go rent their own place or buy their own house or buy, you know, insurance and car. You can teach them all that without forcing them to do it when they don't have to. How about giving them a shot in life? They're going to have to pay. That's a given. That's not going to, they're not going to be able to avoid that. But I will also say this, to some extent, some of you jackasses are making it worse for your kids because you're teaching them that money solves all their problems. That's a problem. Because it's not money. Money will solve a lot of problems, don't get me wrong. But what you're teaching them is that, oh, if you just have money, you'll be fine. You can just pay your way out of everything. How about teaching them to be good people? To be humble, to be kind, to be respectful. You do not do that by charging your kid $1,000 a month to rent out a room in the house he grew up in. It's not how that works. Where's Big Boy when I need him? Big Boy got 5 kids, 2 of them successful, college graduates, living a good life, 3 more that are about to do the same thing. And Big Boy ain't never forced them to pay anything. He takes care of the bill like a good parent. Him and his wife handle it. Yeah, you guys just lazy, selfish parents, man. Throw me outside of 4.1.

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14: 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At Just Wing It. Swing like a boss. Eat like a king. Drink like you drained it.
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0: Howdy, 4.1, the Rhythm of the Valleys, Romeo live from the Just Wing It Studios. Go check out Just Wing It. They got a couple golf simulators over there that are so much fun. It's like a big old video game. You play golf. If you want to bring your own clubs and you want to play for real and have fun with your friends, go ahead. It is so, everybody can do it. You can go with your wife, the kids, you can go with your friends, couples. It's just a great time. Go check out Just Swing It over at the Marketplace. Just Wing It. Good morning, Al. What's going on?
1: Big Rome. Boy.
0: What up, big guy?
1: I just seen a Superman. I just seen a Superman symbol in the sky. I need to call you. What's going on, bro? Yeah, I'm listening to your show, man. It's pretty interesting, man.
0: These people, man, I'm just tired of them laying the blame, on their kids for being not good people when the reality is they didn't teach them right.
1: Here's what I think, and this is my opinion, man. So I feel that, you know, if you can't afford the help, that's understandable.
0: Sure, absolutely, you know what I mean? Absolutely.
1: But if you guys can afford to help your kids and you choose not to because, oh, nobody helped me growing up,
0: yeah.
1: You know what I mean?
0: Mm-hmm.
1: That cycle of life is going to continue throughout your family. You
0: yeah.
1: know what I mean?
0: And that's a good point.
1: They're going to be miserable. You guys are not going to be happy. Your families are going to be miserable. I mean, yeah, you know how I am, bro.
0: Yeah.
1: I'm big, you know.
0: Yeah.
1: I'm big on my kids, my family.
0: Yeah.
1: You know, I try to help every time I can. I don't hold back, bro. But look, they're turning out to be great. You know what I mean?
0: Yeah, they are. That's why I said brought that up, because money is not what made them great, whether in lack of it or more of it. It's the response.
1: Right.
0: It's what you teach them.
1: That's right. It all starts in the home, man. The parents are the guys.
0: Yeah. Yeah,
1: you know
0: absolutely.
1: What I mean? Whatever you teach your kids morally is the way they're going to pursue life.
0: Yeah.
1: Period.
0: Yeah, exactly.
1: You know what I mean?
0: Exactly. Money is nothing to do with it.
1: That's the way it is, man.
0: Yeah.
1: I don't know. I mean, I was poor growing up. My parents didn't have much.
0: Yeah, we were all poor growing up.
1: They could, and I was happy for it.
0: Yeah.
1: I got a 13-year-old Toyota 4x4. It was on its last leg, but hey, I drove the hell out of it.
0: Exactly.
1: And they gave it to me in high school. I didn't have a license.
0: No.
1: So I don't do that. I don't do that with my kids. So my kids get their cars, their summer of their junior year going in.

0: their senior year. That's when we buy their cars. You know what I mean?
1: Yeah.
0: And I don't buy brand new cars. You know, they're pre-certified. Hey, but they're nice. You've seen the rides I've got them. They're all
1: yeah,
0: nice rides.
1: They're nice
0: I mean,
1: cars.
0: So,
1: it has nothing. Yeah.
0: It.
1: Yeah.
0: They deserve it, and yeah. I'm able to do it. So
1: yeah.
0: why not? You know what I mean?
1: But that's what I'm saying, big boy. Parents need to understand it's not, they think they're teaching their kids responsibility by making them pay for something that the kids can't afford, when the reality
0: yeah.
1: is just teach them to be good people and you won't, the yes. money is irrelevant.
0: Yes. Hey, well, my oldest, you know my oldest.
1: Yeah.
0: You know what I mean?
1: Yeah.
0: He's doing great.
1: Yeah.
0: He pays me $500 a month rent for a whole house. I himself.
1: Well,
0: who gets to do that? I can exactly. get $2,500 a month for that house. But the boss won't let me overcharge him.
1: Yeah.
0: He said.
1: Exactly. But he's a good kid. You don't need it.
0: Good.
1: But that's my point. See, big boy, some parents would be selfish and go, well, let me recoup that money from my kid now that he can afford it, as opposed to going, look, man, I don't need his money, but you make him pay a little sum just to have some responsibility.
0: Yeah.
1: So, whatever.
0: Yeah, and they're doing good, man. I can't knock them. They're all doing great.
1: Well, yeah. All right, big boy. Later, brother.
0: All right, brother. You guys have a great day.
1: But that's my point. My point is you parents want to pass the buck and sit there and go, well, I got to buy my kid the worst car ever because, you know, that's what I got. Well, okay, times are different. First of all, when you got the worst car ever, that's all they had, okay? So it's not like, you know, you got to think about it, man. I was just having this conversation over the weekend, too. When you got your car, it was a 70 or an 80 something. It was a 10-year-old car when you got your car. It was probably in the 70s or was made in the 80s, right? A car, a 10-year-old car today is 2016. It's different. Times are different. So, and you parents got to stop, man. Just teach your kids to be good, humble, respectful people. Stop trying to use money to pretend like you're teaching them some lesson, because you're not. You're not helping them at all. You're passing the blame to them. And you think you're doing something. You're not. Throw me outside 94.1.

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0: When the rhythm of the valley is Romeo, we were talking about buying your kid a car, right? The first car. And some of you parents be going cheap, man. If you can afford it, man, take care of your kids. If you raise them right, stop trying to make money the reason that you think that's going to make them a better human being. It's not. Forcing them to pay for things that they can't afford, thinking you're teaching them a lesson, is not teaching them a lesson. All right, 842-54-77. Yo, Rome, you're not lying. My brother-in-law, his daughter just graduated high school, and he wants to charge her $600 a month for her room and give her a 10 o'clock at night curfew. She's 18, and he makes her pay her own car insurance and registration and cell phone, and my wife's parents did not do that with him at all. They bought him everything, and they let him live at home until he was like 25. Well, now he's just being a selfish, greedy dad. I mean, that's really all he's doing at this point. He's just being a pathetic father at this point. I mean, that's horrible to do to your kids. Why you want to put... What do you think you're teaching your kids by putting them behind the eight ball and forcing them to pay for things they can't afford yet? They're not there, you know? It's just ridiculous what you parents do. I mean, that fool, what's he teaching his daughter? To be broke? He's not helping her out at all in life. By doing all of that, if he's doing that and he can afford to not do that to his daughter, all you're teaching your daughter is to be broke. You're not teaching her anything. You're teaching her that she's got to struggle to get by at an age when she ain't there yet. She ain't figured it out. And she shouldn't figure it out. She's 18 years old. My God. She's got a few years to get straight. And you're not even helping her. That's just sad, man. It's just pathetic that parents do that. I mean, Big Boy was right when he said, you know, Big Boy's right. You know, if you can't help as much as you can, but don't make it worse for them. Money is not how you teach kids to be good people. Money is not the way to teach them. Struggling is not the way to teach them if you don't have to. Parents back in the day didn't, like Big Boy. Big Boy's parents didn't do that. Didn't teach him to struggle on purpose. They had no choice. But if you have a choice, man, just teach him. Step up as a parent. Teach him morals and ethics and respect and all of those things that you think charging her $600 a month for rent is doing. It's not. Titan 4.1.
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2: I went deaf on it.

out of 1.1, the rhythm of the valleys. Romeo, all right, what'd you send me here? Hey, Rome, helping the kids with the first car is okay. Just let it be a cheap one and help pay it off. A person must learn responsibility and care about their car. Well, what you're saying is wrong. You're right. No, you're right. They should learn responsibility and care about their car, but whether they pay for it or not is not how they learn the responsibility and care about their car. I'm just going to use your example, your text, as a specific example, okay? Kids are going to treat their stuff, their items, they're not going to treat them any differently because they're paying for them or not. They're going to treat their stuff the way that you teach them to treat their stuff. You guys believe that because they didn't pay for it, that they're going to treat it less. They're not going to take care of it. And that's not the case. They're going to take care of their things the way you treat them to take care of their things. The way you show them how to take care of something. It doesn't matter whether they paid for it or you paid for it. What it matters is how you have taught them to take care of their items, their personal stuff, their whatever, okay? I have a friend who has, who you go to his house and he's an ex-military guy, very responsible man. He makes his kids clean. He makes his kids keep their rooms clean, tight, you know, because of his, you know, military service. He doesn't let them slack off on things like that. That's him teaching his children how to take responsibility for their stuff and other people's stuff. Now, whether his kids buy it or he buys it, they're still going to take responsibility because that's how they were taught. They're going to take care because that's how they were taught. And that's how they do it right now. That's how they are. I know. But it's based on what they're taught, not because they bought it or he bought it. Throw me outside to be 4.1.

94.1 in the Rhythm of the Valley. It's Romeo. The guy said, the guy who texted, he said, help me with the first car is okay. Just let it be a cheap one and help pay it off. A person must learn responsibility and care about their car. And I told him, yes, you're right, but they'll treat it how you teach them to treat it. And that's what this person said. That's true, Rome. I retract my statement. They will treat you how they will treat it how you teach them to treat items growing up. And that's what I mean. You guys will sit there and go, let me be very clear. There's a guy that texted earlier and said that his daughter, his friend's daughter, or his, somebody's daughter in his life, not his. The dad is charging her $600. She just graduated high school, and he's charging $600 to live in the same room that she's lived in her whole life, right? How is charging her that $600 gonna change how she treats that room? It's not. She's gonna treat that room how she was taught to treat it. And you parents are, I don't know if you're stupid, I don't know if you're selfish, I don't know if you think that's the way to teach responsibility by charging her, but it's not. Some of the worst kids in the world are rich kids who are entitled little jackasses because their parents just threw money at them instead of actually raising them. And you guys know what I'm talking about. They'll just buy their way out of everything. Has nothing to do with money. And the problem is a lot of you parents out there, for some reason, you think the way you teach responsibility is to make your kids pay for something that they can't afford and make life harder for them. That's one of the dumbest things I've ever heard. And I don't know. I don't understand it. I don't understand how you can be that ignorant about the situation. Now, some of you can't afford it. I get it. Some people can't afford it. So, hey, you got to do what you got to do. I get it. But even then,

0: Howdy, your boy, one the rhythm of the valleys. Romeo, live from the Just Wing It Studios. Good morning, Hot. What's going on?
1: Hey, Romeo, I agree with you. Charging them is crazy.
0: It's ridiculous. I mean, what has changed between the senior year of high school to the day that they graduate that you all of a sudden go...
1: Exactly.
0: Yeah, I don't know. I'd like to know.
1: It's not teaching them anything.
0: It's not?
1: It's not. It's teaching them that you're being greedy because,
0: yeah,
1: you know, with spending money on rent. Like, my daughter just moved out. She's 24. She's had two jobs since she was 16.
0: Okay.
1: She saved up enough to buy her a home. I provided what she needed. She had to buy what she wanted.
0: Okay. I like that. I like that idea. You know, so, I like that.
1: Yeah, yeah. And she's 24, just bought her first home.
0: Nice.
1: You know, like I said, she's been working since she was 16. Two jobs. And at 15, she had her own home, 3-bedroom home.
0: Well, that's
1: that she
0: nice.
1: Rented in Oklahoma. Yeah, no, so charging them's not teaching them anything. If anything, it's just going to show that the parent is like a money hungry.
0: Yeah, you know, that makes.
1: I don't think that doesn't get anywhere, but.
0: Yeah. Yeah. Yeah, unless we're missing something, but okay. All right, thanks for calling.
1: Hey, if you find out what we're missing, let me know.
0: I will. All right, thanks for calling.
1: All right, all right. I mean,
0: what are you missing? If you were paying for that home already and your child was living there rent-free while they were until they graduated high school, what has changed the day they graduate high school that you now have to charge them? It's because you think you're teaching them something. You're not. You could teach kids responsibility and money at any given time. Throwing them to the wolves is not the way to teach them. That's just bad parenting. Arnie 4254-7-7. Yeah. Throw me outside of the 4.1.

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6: 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At Just Swing It, swing like a boss. Eat like a king. 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

0: I did 4.1, the rhythm of the valley. It's Romeo. Let me see what Big Boy sent me real quick about treating their things. He said, yo, Rome, you're 100%. Their first car doesn't have to be cheap or new. Just has to be something you guys can afford.
1: Exactly. And they will treat it and take care of it and care for it in the way that you taught them to care for their things. Wow, Rome. What do you got here? Let's see what we got here. Hey, good morning, Rome. Just wanted to let you know that you're 100% right. My kids are taught to respect and take care of their items. Doesn't matter the cost. It also doesn't matter who pays for it. If it's something they wanted, then respect it and take care of it. We have nieces and nephews that will come over and destroy the Dollar Tree item, and my kids will be so upset that it was damaged because my kids are taught to take care of their things. You're right. You parents are just trying to blame your children or blame the fact that they are not responsible, good, humble people on money. And that's not the way you teach them. What do you got here? Wow. Wow. That's too much. We charge out our son just the internet bill because he raised the internet power or something. He made it stronger because he's a gamer and he got a cell phone. So he pays for a cell phone line. But that's all we charge him. We want him to succeed in life, not be in debt. Well, yeah, and a cell phone bill and the internet bill is not going to put your kid in debt. But you fools are putting these kids in debt. For what reason? You know? I know parents right now, a couple of parents, friends of mine, they make some decent money. But they got kids in college, and they're over here paying. You know, instead of just taking that money and letting them kids figure it out, like these kids could be taking out college loans, their kids, but these parents are

going, nope, we got to figure it out so that kid doesn't have a college loan when he graduates. So they're not struggling, but money's tighter than it has to be. I mean, they could be in Mexico every weekend, but they're trying to make it work, spending that cash so that their kids don't have a college debt. Those are parents trying to set their kids up for life, not trying to bring them down. Romeo, it's Hot 94.1.

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At 84.1, the Rhythm of the Valley, it's Romeo. What'd you text me here? It says, hey, Rome, I was hoping you can help me. Hey, there's this hot guy that I work with, and I've been wanting to hook up with him, but he's had a girlfriend, and I found out she broke up with him a week or so ago. I think this is my chance to get some from him. My friends say I can't. It would make me look like a hoe, and he wouldn't be interested. What do you think? I'm not looking for a relationship. Well, I mean, I think your friends are idiots. I think your friends are wrong. Do your friends want him by any chance? Is there a chance that your friends want to hook up with him? Because for your friends to tell you that and discourage you from what I would consider the perfect time for you to take your shot. If you're not looking for a relationship and you just want to, you know, have fun for a while with him, then yeah, it's the perfect time. He needs to heal. He needs help. He needs, you know, he needs somebody to be there, shoulder to cry on, and, you know, and why not? You know, here's the problem with a lot of people, especially when it comes to women. You're not a hoe. If you want to hook up with a guy that you think is attractive and you're hot and he's hot or whatever, you guys are whatever, you know, attracted to each other, and you just want to hook up, there's nothing wrong with that. I mean, not every relationship is supposed to be a long-term relationship, you know? Now, look, I'm not saying go out with six guys or six girls in one night, but what I'm saying is having something for a couple of weeks or a couple of months that's just strictly superficial and that's strictly something, you know, having a good time, there's nothing wrong with that. People need that, you know? And especially, I don't know how old you are, but especially if you're not ready for a relationship, what does that mean? You get the, and I don't know, what are your friends in relationships? Is that why, what's going on? But here's the problem with a lot of people. You think that somebody's a hoe because they just want to have short-term relationships, because that's all they're ready for right now. You don't look at that side of it. You don't look at the fact that maybe that's all they have time for in their life right now is short-term relationships or superficial relationships, because you don't know what's going on. She might be into her. She might have a career. I have no idea. So you have no idea. Not every relationship is meant to be forever. It's not. And when people just, what in the hell is wrong with you? Don't leave her alone. You're fine. No, take your shot. You know, this is a perfect time for you to take your shot. He's going through something. He just got dumped. He probably needs a shoulder to cry on and a bed to lie in. And you could be that if that's what you're looking for. Don't listen to your friends. All right, 84254-7-7. Romeo, it's Hot 94.1.

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4: Metro.

0: out of the 4.1 in the middle of the valley. It's Romeo. So check this out. This is what this woman said to me. She says, hey, Romeo, I was hoping you could help me out. There's this hot guy that I work with, and I've been wanting to hook up with him, but he's had a girlfriend. Found out she broke up with him a week or so ago. I think this is my chance to get some from him. My friends say I can't. It would make me look like a hoe, and he wouldn't be interested. What do you think? I'm not looking for a relationship. Well, if you're not looking for a relationship, then no. Why are your friends betting against you? That's the problem. I think your friends are wrong, and I think this is a great time for you to take your shot, get what you want out of it, and you'll probably make him feel better, build up his self-esteem. RD 4254-7-7. Good morning, Hot. What's going on?
1: Hey, what's up, Roman?
0: What up, Roman?
1: Man, I agree with you, bro. Are the friends wanting him? Because, I mean, why is she going to be alone just because you want to hook up with them?
0: I have no idea. I didn't get that. They didn't tell me that. She didn't tell me why.
1: But yeah, there ain't nothing wrong, girl. Shoot your shot. There ain't nothing wrong with it. I mean, if he's single, especially if you waited till he was single. I mean, come on. Why are you looking bad? You're even looking better like that.
0: You would think so, but I guess
1: you know what I mean? But hey, Rome, like I always say, haters gonna hate, and some of those are in your group. You know what I mean? So I would. She would. She don't need to listen to anybody, not even us. She knows what to do. She's got it going. I mean, just do your thing, girl.
0: Yeah.
1: Shoot your shot. Don't worry about anybody else, because 90% of them fools are going to hate on you.
0: All right, Ruben. All right, brother. Yep. Later, man.
1: Later, bro.
0: All right. I mean, he's not wrong. I mean, you waited till his girlfriend broke up with him. He's hot. You're into him. If he's into you, take your shot. Now's a good time. You might even do him a favor and help him heal after being dumped. I mean, you might be doing a solid for this dude. And if you're not looking for the problem is, you guys are so dumb. RD 4254-7-7. Hey, Romeo, how can you tell people to date without taking into consideration it being a long-term relationship? You're never going to give it your all if you think it's just a fling. That's not how it works. It's not how it works at all. You go into it with a carefree attitude, and it turns into something more than that based on the enjoyment of the relationship. If you go into every relationship thinking that person is the one, you're just a psychopath. You're an insecure psychopath. What are you talking about? Romeo, at least she waited for him not to have a girlfriend. Yeah. Because these hoes in Bakersfield be trying to take people's men. You ain't lying. Romeo, it's Hot 94.1.

0: out of the 4.1, the rhythm of the valley. It's Romeo. So check this out. This is what this woman said to me. She says, "Hey, Romeo, I was hoping you could help me out. There's this hot guy that I work with, and I've been wanting to hook up with him, but he's had a girlfriend. Found out she broke up with him a week or so ago. I think this is my chance to get some from him. My friends say I can't. It would make me look like a hoe, and he wouldn't be interested. What do you think? I'm not looking for a relationship." Well, if you're not looking for a relationship, then no. Why are your friends betting against you? That's the problem. I think your friends are wrong. And I think this is a great time for you to take your shot, get what you want out of it, and you'll probably make him feel better. Build up his self-esteem. All right, 4254-7-7. Good morning, Hop. What's going on?
1: Good morning, Romeo.
0: Hey, what's up?
1: Yeah, be careful with these girls in Bakersfield. Don't let ladies know anything about your man or anything. Real quick story about my life.
0: Okay.
1: So, I had a family member who broke up with a boyfriend, and I had told her that there's a guy that I was being with, and come to find out 2 weeks later that they were hooking up. They became boyfriend and girlfriend.
0: Okay.
1: And they were with each other, I think, a year, and they broke up, and she went right back to this other, the one right before this one.
0: Okay.
1: So I feel like it's like a waste of time sometimes for people. They do rush into stuff. Like, you know, you need to wait. When you break up with somebody, wait. I'm not talking about other people to wait on the people that get broken up. Like, hey, if you want, take your chance, take your damn chance. But as far as jumping into relationships, like you just said, I think that's, you have a mental issue problem.
0: Oh, yeah. You got to go into a carefree and just, hey, whatever happens, happens. And if something happens, oh, my God, something happened. Now we're boyfriend, girlfriend. Now we're in a relationship. Now we're married, whatever. But if you go into it thinking, this is the person I'm going to marry, I mean, when it doesn't work out, then you're going into the next one thinking the same thing. What kind of psychopath are you?
1: Yep. You see girls be posting, "I'm in love." Girl, you don't even know what the hell is love. You just met them yesterday.
0: You in love. You don't even know where he live or his last name, but you're in love.
1: Don't know he's still with his baby mama.
0: Hey, you can't be in love if you ain't met his kids yet, okay?
1: No,
0: that's just it.
1: Girls in Bakersfield be letting these men meet their kids right away, but these men don't let
0: these
1: women for a damn thing. You gotta find that stuff out on your own.
0: Oh, that's hilarious. All right, well, thanks for calling. I appreciate it. Look, man, just so you guys know, not every relationship is a long-term relationship, okay? Some relationships are just flings. For a lot of different reasons. When I was in college, this girl I went to college with, she was high society, right? Country club, millionaire parents, multi-millionaire parents, just way out of my league. And you know what? She went slumming, you know? She wanted to hang out, and you know what? I did. But you don't go into it knowing, this is the girl. She's the hottest, richest girl at school. You know, what are you going to know? She's way out of my league. There's no way I could ever afford to provide a lifestyle for her that she's used to. The one that her dad provides for her. You know, there's another guy for that. There's another guy for that. Because that's the guy that's going to... And she is. Right now, she's married to some multimillionaire, doesn't work, drives a G-Wagon, does all, you know. I mean, we stayed friends afterwards, but we both knew. We were just, hey, a couple of months, went out for a couple of months, and that's all it was ever going to be, you know? I liked to party. I had friends that own bars, so she liked to party and hang out, got it out of her system, and now she's, you know, whatever. But you have to know that going in, and that's where a lot of you get, you know, you get messed up because you don't realize not every relationship is happily ever after with a marriage and a kid and a white picket fence, you know, and a Yukon. Just not how it works. And the sooner you realize that, the better off you'll be. Romeo, it's Hot 94.1.

Yeah. I get those goosebumps every time.

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3: 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At Just Swing It. 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Eat like a king. 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

0: I did 4.1 the rhythm of the ballets. Romeo, good morning. What's going on?
1: What up, Romeo?
0: What up, man?
1: Hey, man, I gotta answer that question, bro. I was thinking about it for a couple minutes, but I got an answer for you.
0: Okay.
1: All right, so look, if I was a guy and the female broke up with me,
0: okay,
1: and there was a girl interested in me, and we see each other every day at work or whatever days they work, I would say, hey, let's agree on a place, a time, and a day, and nothing more than just a freaking hookup.
0: Okay. I think every man thinks like that. I don't think you're original. I think every dude thinks like that.
1: Oh yeah, most definitely. Who's not gonna get a female that is interested in you especially after a breakup, bro?
0: I know.
1: Take advantage of it, dude. If you're not gonna, this is a one place opportunity. You're not gonna get another time.
0: Yeah, but we don't know how he feels. We just know what she wants to do. So we only got her side of it. He might be down. At least I hope he's down. But we'll see what happens, I guess.
1: Yeah, that's true.
0: All right, brother.
1: Also, one more thing.
0: What?
1: Go Broncos.
0: All right. Good morning, now. What's going on?
2: Romeo, I kind of feel flattered.
0: What?
2: Because it sounds like the lady that's calling in, Cecilia from the bakery department, she's had her eyes on me for a while. And, you know,
0: At some point, I just got to start hanging up on him. I mean, at some point, I just got to hang up on him. All right, 842-54-7-7. But I'm with the first guy that called. I mean, if you're a guy, you're probably going to feel flattered that somebody wants you. You're probably going to feel a little better, especially if you just got dumped. It's going to help you with your self-esteem that somebody's been looking at you, right? So as far as she goes, though, her friends are giving her terrible advice. I just don't know why. Hey, Rome, so you're saying poor people can't be with rich people? Oh, no, that's not what I'm saying. I'm just saying that this girl I knew in college, she was rich. I mean, there's a difference between rich and just, you know, upper middle class and middle class. There's a huge gap is what I'm trying to tell you between the life that I, look at me, I'm a dumb DJ right now. You know, she's living in a multi-million-dollar mansion driving a G-Wagon. I can't even afford to spell G-Wagon, you know? So, I mean, yeah, it was just something that you knew was never going to happen. It was never going to be long-term because, well, now her man is some head fund guy or something that makes millions. I don't make millions. I barely make 1,000. So, yeah, no. I'm not saying it can't happen. I'm just saying it doesn't normally happen. You got to know what you're getting yourself involved in. Not 94.1.

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0: Yo, what up, Rome?
1: Hey, what up, man?
0: Hey, see, this is the problem right here. Okay, there's two scenarios. First of all, homegirl was right. You need these chicks nowadays, a single girl, a chick, keep another friend single, right?
1: Yes.
0: They don't want to see each other happy or doing better than themselves. Let's get that out of the way.
1: I would agree with that, okay.
0: All right, so the second part is...
1: Hey, wait, hold on. Just like a fat girl will get a skinny girl fat more than a skinny girl will get a fat girl skinny.
0: Yeah, sure, but hold on now.
2: Okay.
0: So what if, hypothetically, let's look at it from the other angle. What if she's okay with sleeping around, no strings attached, and she does it pretty often, and maybe it's like, hey, you know, you can't be doing that because you're looking like a hoe. Maybe that's what she meant.
1: Some girls are
0: down. They're legit. They won't sleep around. They'll sleep with just one dude. There's girls out there.
1: But I don't buy that premise that a single woman who wants to, you know, sleep around, as you put it, it makes her a hoe. I don't buy that premise because you would do it.
0: No. I'm saying her friends are telling her that because that's what they're saying she's turning out to be.
1: Well, she's not, though. Her friends are haters. And just let's say the friend is a monogamous woman who's married and is trying to tell her how to live her life. She has no business telling her how to live your life. Me and you live such different lives, we probably have no business telling each other how to live our lives. You know? You do you, I do me, because we're at different places. And I'm just guessing. But that's what I'm saying about that.
0: That's what I said. Like, hypothetically, that's probably what her friend was meaning by that. And maybe she's taking it as, oh, she's going to say I'm a hoe. Well, maybe you've been sleeping around a lot and you're telling your friends.
1: She's a bad one. She doesn't need to be your friend. A good friend will support you even if you think it's a bad decision. What's a bad decision to you might not be a bad decision to me, okay? Her hooking up with a guy because they're both single is not a bad decision for anybody except somebody who doesn't like the decision. And that person is wrong.
0: I agree. That's what I'm saying. So maybe it's her friend that's trying to tell her this and that.
1: Sure.
0: When in reality is like,
1: you
0: don't know, you know?
1: Yeah,
0: That's what I'm saying. When maybe hypothetically it's her friend calling her a hoe. No sane person's going to tell. We all know what a hoe is. Everybody does. But, I mean, the two longest relationships I've ever been in was me just hooking up with a chick that I've known or, you know, one night. Not a one-night stand, but the first night we're together. And, you know, I was with some of these women for 5-6 years. And just like you said, it's not always going to work out.
1: They're not always going to work out. All right, man. Yep. So, I appreciate the phone call, brother.
0: All right, brother.
1: Thank you.
0: Later,
1: man. But that's what you got to understand, man. Not every relationship is forever after, okay? It's not. In fact, most of your relationships should be short-term relationships that may or may not turn into something, may or may not turn into ever forever after. So, and you guys got to understand that, all right? You'd be a lot happier and you'd make much better decisions if you understood the reality of life as it pertained to relationships. Let's see here. All right, 842-547-7. Hey, Rome, let's see. She isn't hanging out with the wrong friends. Meant to say she's

0: hanging out with the wrong she's hanging out with the wrong. She is. Most friends say go for it and then want to hear the details the next day. But that's what a friend should do. A friend, what you think is a bad decision may not be a bad decision for my life. Now, we all know there's some obvious bad decisions, but hey, in the moment, this may be what everybody needs. And just because you don't agree with it as her friend makes you a horrible person because you're telling her you shouldn't do this because you'll look like a hoe. No, she's not going to look like a hoe. She looks like a woman who wants to hook up with a guy who is single, who just got dumped. That could be beneficial to both parties. She gets what she wants. He gets a little boost to his ego, and all of a sudden, he can move forward, and everybody's happy. We
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2: Sorry. Hey, I've been waiting all night for this moment. 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

about in all my life. Howdy, 4.1, the rhythm of the valley. It's Romeo, RD4254-77. So it's kind of funny that a friend of mine and his wife got in an argument over what goes on a hot dog. She put mayonnaise on it. He said no. She had to go remake it because, well, mayonnaise does not go on a hot dog. Hey, yo, Rome, Team Mayo on hot dogs here. That's because you're weird. Hey, Rome, toast the hot dog bun with mayonnaise does not toast the hot dog bun with mayonnaise. It does not belong on a hot dog. It does not. Now, look, we're talking about traditional foods. Here's the thing. Here's what I want to tell you guys. And we'll get into something a little bit different. Because I got a friend who puts ketchup on street tacos, which I think is the oddest thing ever. But in his mind, he likes it. It's just a condiment. But in a weird sense, it's a strange combination of foods to mix together. Okay? So mayonnaise and a hot dog is not a combo that traditional. Now look, you guys are going to all sit here and say, well, I like mayonnaise. It's like jalapenos, you know? I got folks that put jalapenos on absolutely everything, okay? Jalapenos don't traditionally go on a hamburger or a hot dog or anything else, okay? Maybe some nachos, maybe in some salsa, but no, okay? But there are a lot of you weirdos out there that you have some strange combination of foods that you like for whatever reason when they go together. Like, I think it's absolutely disgusting to take Thousand Island salad dressing and put it on a hamburger. But that's become the norm. When you go to a lot of restaurants, that's not, to me, something that goes on a burger. Okay? But you guys all have these weird combinations of foods that you eat and you think it's normal, but it's not. Okay? Already 4254-77. What did somebody tell me on a taco? On a taco, Rome, for example, on taco, cilantro, onions, beet radishes, hot sauce. Okay? I don't know what a beet radish is, but I guess. But also, you guys know that when you get cilantro and onion for a street taco, it's supposed to be a white onion, right? Not any other kind. Already 4254-77. But a lot of you eat strange foods. Strange combination. It's 4.1.

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They mouth, you're full of deceit, let these cowards tell it. Walk in New Orleans with the etiquette of LA yelling.

0: Out of the valley, it's Romeo. Some kind of strange combinations of foods do you eat? They're not traditional, but yet you like them for some reason, like ketchup on a steak, ketchup on a taco, things like that. Good morning, Hot. What's going on?
1: Hey, good morning, Romeo.
0: Hey, what's up?
1: I actually had a similar conversation about this earlier, last week with my coworker. I told him not every hot sauce belongs on, you know, like, you can't just add tapatio on everything. It's certain hot sauces go with certain foods. And he was laughing at me, and I said, no, really. Like,
0: yeah.
1: You know, Taco Bell tacos go with Taco Bell sauce.
0: You're
1: Jack
0: right.
1: In the Box tacos go with Jack in the Box sauce.
0: You're it's right.
1: Different. You can't just pour tapatio on everything. Because he was laughing that he had never tried Crystal Hot Sauce with Albertson's Chicken. And I said, that's a must for me.
0: Okay.
1: And he said, no, I just add tapatio, whatever we have. And I was like, no, you can't just add tapatio to everything. There's certain tastes that go with certain foods. And yeah,
0: 100% agree with you. See, but that means he's eating bad foods. If he has to put tapatio on everything, that means whatever he's eating is not good. So he's.
1: I just don't like tapatio, period.
0: But he's.
1: I'm that one Mexican that doesn't like tapatio. I have to have different flavored sauces, and they. I don't know.
0: I agree with you 100%. No, I agree with you 100%. I think you're right. I think tapatio does not go on everything. I think you're 100. Food combinations go together. You know, it took me a while to learn that. I started, you know, because I like certain things, and I started going to restaurants in the last couple of years and just trying whatever their combination of food was because I thought, you know what? Maybe I'm missing something because they put this together. Let me try and see if it's good, even though I don't like certain parts of the food. But nope, it was good. It's good. So you start to learn that, yeah, certain things go together and certain things don't.
1: Yeah, that's exactly what I told him. And end of the day, he's like, oh, I got to go buy me some Crystal Hot Sauce and keep at home now. I said, yeah, expand your palate. Taste different things.
0: It's funny, though. You know how many people out there think tapatio goes on everything? Wow.
1: Yeah, no.
0: Yeah, it's crazy. All right. Hey, thanks for calling. Later.
1: All right, bye.
0: 84254-7-7. Just like I know people that think jalapenos go on everything, and they don't. All right. 84254-7-7. Let's look at what kind of strange things you guys are eating right here. Yo, Rome, I can't stand that hot Cheeto trend. Put hot Cheetos on everything. That drives me away from the business. It's cool, but don't let it take over your menu. Yes, hot Cheetos. Yeah, that hot Cheetos and cheese and whatever else. Disgusting. RD 42547 is 7. What kind of strange combination of foods do you eat? It's Romeo. It's Hot 94.1.

0: I don't even know.
1: When the Rhythm of the Valley is, Romeo, we're talking about strange food combinations, right? Somebody said you put mayonnaise on hot dogs. That's weird. That's weird. That's not normal. Good morning, Al. What's going on?
2: Well, I'm trying to call Rome and talk.
1: What up, brother? You got me. What do you want?
2: Hey, Rome, let me just tell you this. Back in the day, you know, real quick, French fries, we used to cook them up. What we put on it? Ketchup. We didn't do mayonnaise, dip it in ranch, none of that stuff. Hot dogs go with it. Basically, what you telling everybody, they don't want to hear you, though. It's real. It's real.
1: All right, man. I appreciate you calling, brother. Thank you.
2: All right, thanks.
1: Later, man. Yeah, what's going on?
3: Good morning, Romeo.
1: Hey, what's up?
3: I was just hearing about the weird food combinations.
1: Yeah.
3: I remembered about how when I first got with my husband, I went out to his house to go have pozole because my sister-in-law had made some.
1: Mm-hmm.
3: And they just eat it with cabbage and just like salsa de aceite. And I eat it with tomatoes, and I put avocado, and they thought that it was strange. And now that I'm a part of the family and I've been coming around more, they know to have one tomato and one avocado just for me, because to them it's so strange.
1: That is strange. What the hell's wrong with you?
3: And then when my mother-in-law came to visit, she saw that how I served my plate, and she was also like criticizing me. And then I was like, maybe you should try it. And now she does the same thing. So, I don't know. I'm the weirdo, but I guess I'm not so weird.
1: No, that's weird. That's weird. I'm sorry. That's weird. All right.
3: Have a good one. Goodbye.
1: Yeah, that's a little strange for pozole. RD42, is that what she said? Pozole or menudo? Which it was. RD42547 is 7. It's Romeo's Hot 94.1.

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3: Yeah. Hey, what's going on, everybody? It's Romeo, and listen up, California. 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

0: I'll freak you freaking like no one has ever made you feel, yeah. How did 4.1 The Rhythm of the Valleys, Romeo? All right, so strange food combinations. What do you got? 842-547-7. Good morning, what's going on?
1: Hey, Romeo, good morning.
0: Good morning.
1: It's weird that people put ketchup on their egg.
0: Oh, that is so weird. Absolutely. Oh, yeah, absolutely. 100%.
1: Disgusting.
0: Yeah, I agree with you. 100. Ketchup does not go on eggs. 100% agree with you. Oh.
1: Yeah.
0: Yeah, people love it. I know people that'll make scrambled egg sandwiches with ketchup on it. It's disgusting.
1: Yeah, I'm like, that is the smell. No.
0: You know, and the worst part about it is it's probably so much more normal than we think it is about the people that do that.
1: Right.
0: Yeah.
1: But if they knew really what was in ketchup and how it's made, I don't think they would be eating it.
0: Well, don't tell us, because I still put ketchup on my hot dog.
1: Right? I had a friend and I told him, I said, you know what did he? He's like, don't tell me.
0: Don't tell me.
1: Yep.
0: All right, thanks for calling.
1: All right, I'm on my way to work. You have a good one.
0: You too. All right, 842-547-7.

Oh, what are we doing here? Let's see here. Rome, you grew up on the reservation. Now we know why you don't like mayo on a hot dog, because mayo and quail or rabbit is probably nasty. Quail or rabbit? We did not eat quail or rabbit on my reservation. We ate salmon and deer meat. And yes, you don't put mayonnaise on either one of those. Hey, Rome, weirdos make the world go round. If it wasn't for weirdos, these poor girls would not be making money off selling pictures.

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Yo, Rome, here's a good one. Hot link in a hot dog bun with grilled onions, guacamole, and yes, mayo. That's disgusting. That's just not, that's weird. 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Guacamole on a hot dog? That's strange. Romeo, Tide 94.1.

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16: I'm Ultima Morgan of Morgan & Morgan. 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I am quite aware of the dangers being on the road. Thousands of accidents happen across the country. We see it every day. These families' lives will be changed in an instant. We fight for these families as if they were our own. We've become America's largest injury law firm by winning cases just like these. If you've been

4.1 the Rhythm of the Valley. It's Romeo. So strange food combinations, man. Things that you eat that you like that just aren't normal. They're just weird. All right. Because for some reason it's to your taste. All right, 8-4-2-5-4-7-7. This is gonna be one right now that is one of the weirdest things I've ever heard. And I've heard it before. I love tamales with ketchup, Romeo. The best. No. Ketchup does not go on tamales. All right, just like it doesn't go on a steak. Ketchup does not go on a tri-tip sandwich. Ketchup does not. Yeah, that's terrible. That's terrible. Rome, you can't eat McDonald's ranch with In-N-Out fries. Yeah, that's true. Oh, you're talking about the, okay. So earlier somebody said, she called up and she said she has a friend that he puts Tapatio on everything, a coworker, a friend. And she tried to tell him, no, you can't put Tapatio on everything. You know, when you go to Jack in the Box, you get the Jack in the Box sauce with the Jack in the Box tacos, you know, that type of situation. And you're right. You're absolutely right. Because even when you go to different taco stands, I mean, certain sauces go with certain tacos. All right, 8-4-2-5-4-7-7. Romeo, whenever you have try Astro Dogs on the east side, they have an Instagram. They serve bacon-wrapped hot dogs with nacho cheese, grilled onions, hot Cheeto crumbs on top, plus a grilled jalapeno on the side. Must try. I'll never try that. I'm just going to tell you right now, I'll never try that. Maybe you love it. Maybe it's great. But I'll never try it. I do want to say one thing about Instagram, though. You know, I told you the other day, I see all of these restaurants. They grill up their food, and they show you what they got, and come to our restaurant, and I could never find the address. They don't put the address on the page. You have to actually click on something. I'll never go to a place that does it. But guess who put the address? I'm so proud that I go there is Ritmo. Ritmo over off of Hageman. I saw a Ritmo ad on Instagram and they had the address right under the name of their restaurant, which is what every single restaurant should have if you want me to go there. All right, 8-4-2-5-4-7-7. If I have to search for your address, you don't really want me at your restaurant. All right, Rome, the worst is when people put ketchup and Parmesan cheese on their pizza. Ketchup is weird on a pizza. Parmesan cheese depends on the pizza. Depends on the pizza. And it depends on the Parmesan cheese. Some pizza places have better Parmesan cheese than others. All right, 8-4-2-5-4-7-7. Hey, Rome, my

0: ex adds ketchup on tamales. Always found it weird. It's a good thing that is your ex, because ketchup, only psychopaths put ketchup on a tamale. Throw me outside. 34.1. We on
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Hey, what's going on, everybody? It's Romeo. Hope you guys are enjoying your weekend, right? When we get back on Monday, we're going to talk about how you ended up in jail. Maybe you, did something stupid, ended up there for a little while, or maybe just for the night. We'll find out on Monday. Plus, Monday Night Football at Just Wing at the Marketplace. I'll see you there. 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
4: 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What up? 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

What's going on, everybody? It's Romeo. Hope you guys are having a great weekend. When we get back on Monday, we got Monday Night Football at Just Wing at the Marketplace. We're also going to talk about how'd you end up in jail? Sometimes it happens. How did it happen to you? We'll find out on Monday. It's Romeo. It's Hot 94.1.

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4: 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And I was like, what the hell? 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

Hey, what's going on, everybody? It's Romeo. Hope you guys are enjoying your weekend, right? When we get back on Monday, we're going to talk about how you ended up in jail. Maybe you did something stupid, ended up there for a little while, or maybe just for the night. We'll find out on Monday. Plus, Monday Night Football at Just Wing at the Marketplace. I'll see you there. It's Hot 94.1.

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5: 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At Just Swing It. 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
1: They say time heals all wounds. 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

0: 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Ain't nobody do it like this.
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2: It's Mr. 305 checking in for the remix. You know they had that 75 Street Brazil. Well, this year's gonna be called Gaiocho. Que hola, gata. Que hola, omega. And this is how we gonna do it. 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
4: 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In your bedroom.

What's going on, everybody? It's Romeo. Hope you guys are having a great weekend. When we get back on Monday, we got Monday Night Football at Just Wing at the Marketplace. We're also going to talk about how'd you end up in jail? Sometimes it happens. How did it happen to you? We'll find out on Monday. It's Romeo. It's Hot 94.1.

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0: 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You kicking it with KG. And tonight it's going down at the Kern County Fair. We've got Mario performing live. Stick around for details.

0: Valley, Hot 94.1. You're kicking it with KG. And it's official like a referee whistle tonight, folks. We've got R&B sensation, the legend himself, Mario. Mr. Let Me Love You himself will be taking the stage at the Budweiser Pavilion tonight at the Kern County Fair. Now, don't forget, you can tune in all week to win your free admission tickets to the fair just by listening to Hot 94.1. Stick around. I got more details on the way.
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What's going on, everybody? It's Romeo. Hope you guys are having a great weekend. When we get back on Monday, we got Monday Night Football at Just Wing at the Marketplace. We're also going to talk about how'd you end up in jail? Sometimes it happens. How did it happen to you? We'll find out on Monday. It's Romeo. It's Hot 94.1.

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4: 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I put some ice on you.

0: Yes, sir. The Rhythm of the Valley, Hot 94.1. You're kicking it with KG, 842-5477. 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

Hey, what's going on, everybody? It's Romeo. Hope you guys are enjoying your weekend, right? When we get back on Monday, we're going to talk about how you ended up in jail. 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We'll find out on Monday. 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I'll see you there. 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

0: 94.1, the Rhythm of the Valley. You're kicking it with KG, and it's that time, folks. That's right. Halloween season has hit the corner faster than a car with three hubcaps, and it's coming at you. And we've got your free tickets to Magic Mountain Fright Fest presented by Snickers. I'm telling you, if you want to get away from home, Magic Mountain is the scare zone. They've got these heart-racing thrills by day and hair-raising chills by night. 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They've also got the enhanced haunted mazes. 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You need to check out some of these thrill rides in the dark. You ever been on a roller coaster at night? Now that's something you definitely want to have, you know, sketched off your little bucket list. Just check that right off right there, all right? So listen all week for the hot boogeyman. Be caller 29 and you'll win these Magic Mountain Fright Fest tickets all week long on your number one station, Hot 94.1, the Rhythm of the Valley.
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11: 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At Just Swing It. 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Eat like a king. 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
4: 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It's like the news. You guys don't remember the news. When the news would show you 10 stories a night, 9 of them were bad or negative, and 1 was positive. The last story of the news. Oh, and in a lighter note to end it. Yeah. No, there's way more good. There's still way more good people in this world than there are bad people.
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